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1: Solo grandi successi.
2: 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She makes me a better man. I take her water when she's thirsty.

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2: I gotta find my way back. Back to summer paradise.